I'm slightly smitten on this kitten from next door. At night I slide, slide inside, chew the flap of her front door. She's my mystic mistress, I'm her neighbor with benefits. A lovely little lick, a perky purr, and then we kiss. I can tell by the way she's looking, something's cooking. I can tell by the way it smells, better stop what I'm doing, 'cause trouble's brewing. My furry flame coughs up a big hairy ball, it hightailed to the hall and then hit the kitchen wall.